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0: 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Dad, this is the best part!
1: Turn it off!
0: No!
1: It's too late for me. Turn it off!
0: Dad, this is the best part! Come on!
1: No, turn it off now!
0: No, this is the... I want to listen to it, okay?
2: 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Too late?
3: Sure.
2: Eat this.